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There is no dogma, but the word of God, and the word of God is with you. It is in you. It is square. It is the truth.

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It is in you. It is square. It is the truth.

0: Vous écoutez New York Créole. 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
1: 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We are the muses, goddesses of the arts, and proclaimers of heroes.
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3: 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I'd like to make some sweet music.
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0: 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If you're looking for a place to begin a fire that will engulf the earth, light your light in this place tonight. We lift up our hearts to you, mighty one. We delight in you. We glory in who you are. The prophet said, "This shall be a sign unto you. A virgin shall conceive and shall bear a son. And you'll call his name Emmanuel, God who is with us." But he would also be known by other names: Counselor, El Gibor, Mighty God, Everlasting Father.
1: New York, Créole.

0: Eighth.
1: Neuvième.
0: Ninth.
1: Dixième.
0: Tenth.
1: Dernier.
0: Last.
1: 7 jours dans une semaine.
0: The 7 days of the week.
1: Lundi.
0: Monday.
1: Mardi.
0: Tuesday.
1: Mercredi.
0: Wednesday.
1: Jeudi.
0: Thursday.
1: Vendredi.
0: Friday.
1: Samedi.
0: Saturday.
1: Dimanche.
0: Sunday.
1: 12 mois dans une année.
0: The 12 months of the year.
1: Janvier.
0: January.
1: Février.
0: February.
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0: The 4 seasons of the year.
1: Printemps.
0: Spring.
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1: Automne.
0: Autumn or fall.
1: Hiver.
0: Winter.
1: Parti nan yon jou.
0: Division of the day.
1: Douvanjou.
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0: Sunrise.
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0: Sunset.
1: Matin.
0: Morning.
1: Après-midi.
0: Afternoon.
1: Aswe.
0: Evening.
1: Midi.
0: Noon or midday.
1: Minuit.
0: Midnight.
1: La journée.
0: Day.
1: La nuit.
0: Night.
1: Parti nan temps.
0: Division of time.
1: Matin.
0: This morning.
1: Après-midi.
0: This afternoon.
1: Jodi.
0: Today.
1: Aswea.
0: Tonight.
1: Yeah.
0: Yesterday.
1: Demain.
0: Tomorrow.
1: Yeah, matin.
0: Yesterday morning.
1: Demain matin.
0: Tomorrow morning.
1: Hier soir.
0: Last night.
1: Demain soir.
0: Tomorrow night.
1: Avant hier.
0: The day before yesterday.
1: Après demain.
0: The day after tomorrow.
1: Les.
0: The time.
1: Qui l'est lié?
0: What time is it?
1: Li une.
0: It is 1 o'clock.
1: Li deuxe.
0: It is 2 o'clock.
1: Li deuxe vingt.
0: It is 20 minutes past 2.
1: Li midi.
0: It is noon.
1: Li minuit.
0: It is midnight.
1: Li 3h-20.
0: It is 2:23.
1: Li 5h30.
0: It is 5:30 or it is 5:30.
1: À 6h, moi t'es triste.
0: At 6 o'clock, I was sad.
1: À 10h, moi t'es content.
0: At 10 o'clock, I was happy.
1: Température.